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Medic 341 responding, Fairhaven Alzheimer's Special Care Center, 1030 Fairhaven Boulevard, room 37, for a 71-year-old male who fell out of bed with head injury near the front entrance.

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Fall possibly dangerous. At 862, top sealed dry. Cross streets are Paul Runout Boulevard. Medic 431. Fall possibly dangerous. At 862, top sealed dry. Cross streets are Paul Runout Boulevard. 1937.

Medic 431 responding 862 Topsfield Drive off of Paul Renaud Boulevard. 65-year-old male fell on the concrete, head injury. Bleeding is being controlled. He'll be located in front of the residence.

0: Medic 351, 9844, 9154, 9106, and 9630. Motor vehicle accident and known injury. Highway 364 EB between Bryan and Highway K. At 227, 299 Highway 364 East. Cross streets are Highway 364, East on ramps and Highway 364 East off ramps. Medic 351, 9844, 9154, 9106, and 9630. Motor vehicle accident and known injury. Highway 364 EB between Bryan and Highway K. At 227, 299 Highway 364 East. Cross streets are Highway 364 East on ramp, Highway 364 East off ramp. 1950. Medic for 11, and 9640. 12 patient unconscious. Lake St. Louis number 5. At 49, Sable Court. Cross streets are Champagne Drive and Rue Grand Drive. 9815, medic for 11, and 9640. 12 patient unconscious. Lake St. Louis number 5. At 49, Sable Court. Cross streets are Champagne Drive and Rue Grand Drive. 1956.
1: Units responding Highway 364 eastbound between Bryan Road and Highway K. King. Information from Troop C. Report of two dark in color passenger cars blocking. Unknown injuries. Troop C is en route.

Units responding, 49 Sable Court, 75-year-old female, unconscious with effective breathing. She tripped and fell in the cul-de-sac with head injury. Bleeding is being controlled. Lake St. Louis PD's route. Lake St. Louis PD's arriving.

0: advisor working with Park Vehicles in the past one, and she could find her up to or even a patient. They're no longer there. I think this falls in time.
1: 9154, your modulation was pretty low, just confirming there were two vehicles in the fast lane unoccupied. You believe this accident's unfounded at this time?
0: They were, yes, Johnny, they were in the fast lane when we were leaving the station. They're no longer there.
1: 154, that's clear. Thank you, sir. There were two vehicles in the fast lane. They have now left. I believe this will be unfounded.

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0: Are we going to be closer to that unconscious in 211?
1: Negative, you're about a minute and a half further away from 211.
0: Copy that.

units responding, number 9, Riosa Drive in Riverview Hills Subdivision. The 80-year-old female that was found unconscious, she is now being reported as conscious, not alert. They're requesting to enter through the back door of the residence.

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Evaluation, acute onset priority symptom. McClay Senior Care. At 3801, McClay Road Unit L3B. Cross streets are Horst Myers Road and Junderban Road. Medic 231 and 9610. Evaluation, acute onset priority symptom. McClay Senior Care. At 3801, McClay Road. Unit L3B. Cross streets are Horst Myers Road and Junderban Road. 2027.

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Follow possible danger fainting. SIXS condos first CAPTL Drive. At 905 Spring Avenue. Cross streets are West Clay Street. 2030.

0: 9417 responding 905 Spring Avenue for a 33-year-old male who fell down the stairs due to dizziness. He did hit his head. He's now complaining of blurry vision, headache, and vomiting.
1: Detach, this is a call with 9417, show us around.
0: That's affirmative. I'll show you responding.

98-24, and medic 412. Swollen known status. Timber trace. At 115, timber trace crossing. 98-24, and medic 412. Swollen known status. Timber trace. At 115, timber trace crossing. 2039.

Medic 412, Medi 8, 24, responding 115, Timber Trace Crossing. Reporting parties calling from Maryland Heights. This will be the patient's grandson. He advised approximately 75-year-old female fell in the garage. Correction, fell with head injury. The neighbor is inside the garage but unable to get into the residence. PD's en route for possible forced entry. Our caller has an ETA of 30 minutes from Maryland Heights.

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Hampton Manor Assisted Living, Wentzville. At 21 Midland Park Drive. Cross streets are Mexico Road. 9214 and 9142. Commercial alarm. Hampton Manor Assisted Living, Wentzville. At 21 Midland Park Drive. Cross streets are Mexico Road. 2049.

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PO detector sounding in the employee break room, general fire alarm zone 0. 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
1: Advise PD, there's an individual on a bicycle in the middle of 94 at our location on both sides of traffic, weaving in and out.
0: That's clear. Do you have a direction of travel and a description of the subject?
1: Shirtless male on a bicycle heading towards Kings Highway and First Capitol.

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Gas leak, outside. Dollar General, New Millie. At 4689, Highway Z. Cross streets are Connor Court and Mill Street. 8914. Gas leak, outside. Dollar General, New Millie. At 4689, Highway Z. Cross streets are Connor Court and Mill Street. 2052.

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Sick case altered LOC. Newtown at St. Charles. At 3242, Camp Street. Cross streets are Canal Street and Starkville Street. 9440, and Medicaid 05. Sick case altered LOC. Newtown at St. Charles. At 3242, Camp Street. Cross streets are Canal Street and Starkville Street. 2107.

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Commercial structure fire. 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At 2112, Sherman Square Drive. 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Respond on FECAC 61. Medic 211, 9450, 9457, 9425, 9403, 9410, 9542, 9564, 9435, 9406, and 9620. Commercial Structure 5, Sherman Square Condos, at 2112.

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0: 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Can is clear priority 3, you can disregard fire.
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0: 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Difficulty breathing.
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0: police on scene advised to proceed villages of Windwood
1: at 68
0: Runcourt. Cross streets are Windwood Trails Drive. Medic
2: 231.
0: Breathing. Police on scene advised to proceed villages of Windwood at 56 Meadow Run Court. Cross streets are Windwood Trails Drive. 2120.
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0: 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Medic 421. 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
1: 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Life in question. 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
1: 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Ninety-four sixty-seven, 9435 responding, St. Charles Rehabilitation, 22 Mall Lane, City PD is also now for an approximately 50-year-old male, trunk at the wheel of a maroon Mitsubishi, will be located outside of Home 12.

0: 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At 22, Bow Lane. Cross streets are Garvey Parkway and Garvey Parkway. 9406. 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At 22, Bar Lane. Cross streets are Garvey Parkway and Garvey Parkway. 2127.
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Cross Streets or South Kings Highway Street. 2144.

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Medic 412. A known incident type. Carlton Glen Estates Highway Z. At 150, Camaier Road. Cross streets are Glengarry Drive and Pellerton Place. Medic 412. A known incident type. Carlton Glen Estates Highway Z. At 150, Camaier Road. 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

Medic 412 responding 150 Ken Myers Road. Police on standby to proceed. They are with a 16-year-old female who advised she drank and took some medication. PD advised it was 6 Tylenol. She is conscious and breathing. PD's out. 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
2: 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Evaluation, acute onset priority symptom, Lewis and Clark Gardens. At 1221, Brunswick Road, Unit 111. Cross streets are Rosebury Drive and Duquesne Drive. Medic 212 and 9425. Evaluation, acute onset, priority symptom, Lewis and Clark Gardens. At 1221, Brunswick Road, Unit 111. Cross streets are Rosebury Drive and Duquesne Drive. 2236.

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She is on 5 liters of O2. Use the front entrance.

Medic 431. Abdominal pain. Hawk Ridge. At 564, out of Perch Drive. Cross streets are Lake St. Louis Boulevard. Medic 431. Abdominal pain. Hawk Ridge. At 564, out of Perch Drive. Cross streets are Lake St. Louis Boulevard. 2259.

Medic 431 responding 564 Allspurge Drive for a 75-year-old female, severe abdominal pain, blood pressure 206/88. She does have family history of aortic dissection.

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At 126, Creekhaven Court. 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

90-54 responding to 126 Creek Haven Court, Winston Subdivision. Caller reported that her CO detector sounded throughout the home at approximately 1500 a day. Would you like to check? Caller reports a headache, but refused EMS.

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Medic 211, 9410, 9406, 9620, and 9664. 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SIXS condos, first CAPTL Drive. 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

units responding 8-1-5 Avenue. All contractors is possibly going to be 814-814 Avenue. Across the First Capitol, West Cliff. They put a real female unconscious, not breathing. CPR is in progress. We had the same call for earlier today around 1330 hours at 261 and 9620 Rand.

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At 45, Honey Locust Lane, Unit 416. 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Lake St. Charles Retirement. 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

Medic 311 responding Center Point Hospital, 4801 Weldon Spring Parkway in the lobby. 29-year-old female with swollen feet and pain. She was seen at the ER yesterday for the same thing. P7 responding Lake St. Charles Retirement, 45 Honey Locust Lane, Ring 416. 92-year-old female with confusion, not urinating. She is also complaining of head and knee pain. Use assisted living entrance. Medic 311 responding Center Point Hospital. Police are now on scene advising you're clear to proceed. Medic 311, police are on scene advising you're clear to proceed.

0: 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Site case unknown status. Police on scene advised to proceed. At 156 El Dorado Drive. Cross streets are Acapulco Court and Hacienda Court. Medic 121 and 9524. Site case unknown status. Police on scene advised to proceed. At 156 El Dorado Drive. Cross streets are Acapulco Court and Hacienda Court. 2333.
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51 responding 523 Scepter Road. 34-year-old female having a panic attack, complaining of numbness in both arms. Caller mentioned the female was having shortness of breath off the end of the call. There are no obvious safety issues.

Medic 321. Full unknown status. Chapter 1. At 601, Kipling Way. Cross streets are Hemingway Lane. Medic 321. 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Chapter 1. 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

Medic 321 responding 601 Kiffin Way. 77-year-old male had a fall 2 hours ago. Unknown injury. Patient still on the floor. Wait for your notes.

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Medic 341 responding, Barrett Haven Alzheimer's Special Care Center at 1030 Barrett Haven Boulevard, room 25 for an 81-year-old female who fell out of her wheelchair with neck and hip injury. 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

Medic 321 responding Bear Haven Alzheimer's Special Care Center at 1030 Bear Haven Boulevard, room 28, 59-year-old male, fell into the shower with head injury, bleeding is being controlled, is the front entrance.

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Allergic reaction. Newtown at St. Charles. At 3421 John Lilly Street. Cross streets are Wainwright Street and Newtown Lake Drive. Medicaid 05. Allergic reaction. Newtown at St. Charles. At 3421 John Lilly Street. Cross streets are Wainwright Street and Newtown Lake Drive. 0209.

Medic 805 responding, 3421 John Lilly Street, 29-year-old female, lightheaded with nausea, hives, and cold sweats. Patient thinks it could be related to some poisoning.

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Fall possibly dangerous. Assisted living at Meadowlands. At 135, Meadowlands Estates Lane, Unit 300. Cross streets are Palm Juniper Avenue and P.R. Hughes Boulevard. Medic 111. Fall possibly dangerous. Assisted living at Meadowlands. At 135, Meadowlands Estates Lane. Unit 300. Cross streets are Palm Juniper Avenue and T.R. Hughes Boulevard. 0330.

Medic 111, responding assisted living at Meadowlands 135 Meadowlands Estates Lane, room 300. 90-year-old female fell backwards from her walker. Head injury is the front entrance.

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He's not reporting any other symptoms. He did advise he's waiting on blood work from BJC. He'd just like to be checked out.

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Psych altered. Scene safety issues present. At 7, Duffy Court. Cross streets are Whispering Ridge Lane. 9534 and Medic 121. Psych altered. Scene safety issues present. At 7, Duffy Court. Cross streets are Whispering Ridge Lane. 0413.

Medic 121, Medic 534 responding. 7 Duffy Court, scene safety issues are present. 46-year-old female is hallucinating, seeing deceased family members, vomiting, acting erratically. She does have history of fentanyl use. Her caller reported the patient was pulled over before arriving home. PD's arriving on scene.

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0: 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At Highway W and Hayne Drive. 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At Highway W and Hayne Drive. Cross streets or Highway W and Hayne Drive. 0557.
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Boulevard Senior Living at 3330 Elming Road, Unit 22. Cross streets are Harry S. Truman Boulevard and Truman Terrace Drive. 9554 and 9467. 12 patient not alert. Boulevard Senior Living at 3330 Elming Road, Unit 22. Cross streets are Harry S. Truman Boulevard and Truman Terrace Drive. 0649.

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Twin Chimneys Villages. 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Watson's Parish Drive. Cross streets are Twin Chimneys Boulevard and Cotillion Court. 0702.

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At 1990, South First Capitol Drive. 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At 1990, South First Capitol Drive. 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

Units responding, Rocket, 1990 South First Capitol Drive. Caller advised to alarm sounding in back room. Two patients reported as lightheaded, advised to evacuate.

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2: 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Cross streets are Freedoms Road and Floyd Drive. 9457. Non-recent traumatic injury. Freedoms Road. At 648 Rivers Edge Drive. Cross streets are Freedoms Road and Floyd Drive. 0751. Ninety-4 67, fall possibly dangerous. Boulevard Senior Assisted Living, at 3340 Elming Road, Unit NRM, Building 2. Cross streets are Harry S. Truman Boulevard and Truman Terrace Drive. 9467, fall possibly dangerous. Boulevard Senior Assisted Living, at 3340 Elming Road, Unit NRM, Building 2. Cross streets are Harry S. Truman Boulevard and Truman Terrace Drive. 0752.

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They should have had a call yesterday. Now having upper thigh hit me. Okay. 24627 responding. Boulevard Senior Assisted Living. 3340 Elmond Road. 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

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At 276, Alexandria Drive. 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Gas leak, outside. Monticello Estates. At 276, Alexandria Drive. Cross streets are Burlington Court and Bluemont Court. 0803.

0: 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Residential structure fire. At 1386, South Lake Sherwood Drive. Cross streets are Helmet Court and Heather Drive. Respond on FE Tap 61. 8934, 8900, 8913, 8914, Marcusville Fire 2134, 8613, and 8614. Residential structure fire. At 1386, South Lake Sherwood Drive. Cross streets are Helmet Court and Heather Drive. Respond on FE Tap 61. 0807.
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1: That's affirmative. Units responding to 1386 South Lake Sherwood Drive. Through a lightning strike to the home. 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
2: 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A known medical emergency. Life in question. Quick trip. Highway 94 and O'Fallon Road. At 5905, Highway 94. Cross streets are and O'Fallon Road. Medic 311, 8712, and 9680. A known medical emergency. Life in question. Quick trip. Highway 94 and O'Fallon Road. At 5905, Highway 94. Cross streets are and O'Fallon Road. 0811.
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0: 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Cross streets are Helmet Court and Heather Drive. Respond on SE Tap 61. 8623, residential structure fire, at 1386, South Lake Sherwood Drive. Cross streets are Helmet Court and Heather Drive. Respond on SE Tap 61. 0816.
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3: 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I'll have South Lakeshore with me.
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0: 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Can you check with Commander? Tanker still needed.
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0: 1901, their command. We're hitting it with the dry cam at the time, checking for extension and thud.
1: Clear, do you have a line off?
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1: Thanks.
0: A901 command, can you expedite, Quiver? 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
1: Clear. 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
0: 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We expire.

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1: 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We're attempting to hold the fire until Quiver River is able to get here to shut the power off.
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The Mills Hills. 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
0: You show us responding in place of 805 for that call.
1: It's clear responding in place of 805. I get a 694 for the responding, 936 Palm Drive in Mammoth Hills, 83-year-old male, back pain, short of breath, cardiac history, currently going through radiation treatments.

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1: 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Headache, abnormal breathing. KC Fairgrounds Village at 1355 Fairgrounds Road. 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

0: 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At 625, Palisades Drive. Cross streets are Summer Glen Lane and Wafer Landing. 0909. 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

Medic 221, 9620, 8744, responding 822 Summerforce Drive, cross of Kickshaw Drive and Summerfield Parkway for a 73-year-old female, non-responsive, shortness of breath, and tachycardia.

0: diabetic 242. Abdominal pain. At 3, Bayberry Lane. Cross streets are Sutter's Mill Road and Meandering Lane. Medic 242. Abdominal pain. At 3, Bayberry Lane. Cross streets are Sutter's Mill Road and Meandering Lane. 0932.
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0: 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At 2058, Golfway Street. 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At 2058, Golfway Street.
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Static 412, 9640, and 9824. Motor vehicle accident and known injury. Near 61. At Highway A. Cross streets are Wentzville Parkway and Highway 61 South. Medic 412, 9640, and 9824. Motor vehicle accident and known injury. Near 61. At Highway A. Cross streets are Wentzville Parkway and Highway 61 South. 0951.

0: 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Greenbrier. At 4, Reese Drive. Cross streets on Bryan Road and Gilbert Drive. 9844. Electrical hazard. Greenbrier. At 4, Reese Drive. Cross streets on Bryan Road and Gilbert Drive. 0952.
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Difficulty breathing. Peter Elizabeth Lampson at 1290 Winslow Parkway Unit Memory. Cross streets are Center Loop and Crystal Creek Parkway. 9854 and Matic 421. Difficulty breathing. Cedarhurst up, Wentzville. At 1290, Wentzville Parkway. Unit memory. Cross streets are Center Loop and Crystal Creek Parkway. 0953.

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1: 942, Mars and Peters, Mile Zero. Thank you for 2198 responding. Peter has a 112 off 91 Parkway in the memory care. 81-year-old, short of breath, located in the common area. 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
1: 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Hi, 411, do you have traffic?
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0: 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Harvester License Office. At 4207, South Old Highway 94. Cross streets are Dingledine Road and Cedar Grove Drive. Medic 311. Fall possibly dangerous. Harvester License Office. At 4207, South Old Highway 94. Cross streets are Dingledine Road and Cedar Grove Drive. 1004. Medic 421. Move up. Gas Station 41. At 501 East Pierce Boulevard. Cross streets are Ash Street and North Locust Street. Medic 421. Move up. Gas Station 41. At 501 East Pierce Boulevard. Cross streets are Ash Street and North Locust Street. 1004.
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0: 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At 1713, Hiawatha Drive. Cross streets are Choctaw Drive and Tiger Drive. 9854, and Matic 421. Sick case with difficulty breathing. 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At 1713, Hiawatha Drive. Cross streets are Choctaw Drive and Tiger Drive. 1012.
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0: 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SCAD Station 41. At 501 East Pierce Boulevard. Cross streets are Ash Street and North Locust Street. Medic 431. Move up. SCAD Station 41. At 501 East Pierce Boulevard. Cross streets are Ash Street and North Locust Street. 1012.

County 421-98 responding, 1713, Hiawatha Drive. 80-year-old male, short of breath, left arm and leg swollen with pain, cardiac history, pacemaker, stroma patient.

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At 410 East Elm Street. 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Medic 131. 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

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Level 1 transfer. 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At 300, First Capital Drive, Unit ER 23. Cross streets are South 2nd Street and South 3rd Street. 1032.

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Fall Public Assist. 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Medic 111. Fall Public Assist. 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Cross streets are Knob Hill Drive and Lakeside Manor Drive. 1034.

724 and medic 231. Seizure. Fresh Time St. Peter's at 3600 South St. Peter's Parkway. Cross streets are Highway 364 east off ramp and Woodstone Drive. 8724 and medic 231. Seizure. Fresh Time St. Peter's at 3600 South St. Peter's Parkway. Cross streets are Highway 364 east off ramp and Woodstone Drive. 1038

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Cross Street Sergeant Cannon Road and Gent Cannon Road. 1040.

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Fresh time, St. Peter's, 3600 St. Peter's Parkway. 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

0: 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Medic 242 and 9610. 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

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Walmart, St. Charles City. 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Medic 311 and 9450. Stroke paralysis. 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

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Walmart, 2897 Veterans Memorial Parkway, located in front of the pharmacy. 50-year-old male, facial droop, slurred speech, blood pressure of 205 over 133. 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St. Peter's Post Acute, 5400 Executive Center Parkway, for a 79-year-old female, felon hit head, altered LSD, located at the nurse's station.

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Fall possibly dangerous. Walmart. At 6100 Ronald Reagan Drive. Cross streets are Robert Raymond Drive and Lila Lane. Medicaid 04. Fall possibly dangerous. Walmart. At 6100 Ronald Reagan Drive. Cross streets are Robert Raymond Drive and Lila Lane. 1112.

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Medic 221, site case suicidal, Boulevard Senior Living of St. Peter's, at 500, Bluffstone Circle, Unit 18. Cross streets are South Old Highway 94 and Woodstone Drive. 1115.

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Cross streets are Sienna Drive and Magira Court. 9564, and medic 211. Stroke not alert. Bella Vista. At 414, Sarah Paul Drive. 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

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Citizen assist. Gentleman Manor. At 3100. Meadow Point Drive, Unit 3202. Cross Street, Sir Gentleman Road and Gentleman Road. Medic 132. Citizen assist. Gentleman Manor. At 3100. Meadow Point Drive. Unit 3202. Cross Street, Sir Gentleman Road and Gentleman Road. 1127.

1150 for responding. 014 Cerebro Drive in Bella Vista. 43-year-old female, third stage. Patient has a migraine. Symptoms begin 1115.

Lindsay is responding, 3100 Meadow Point Drive, apartment 3202. 67-year-old female needing assistance down the stairs due to elevator being down.

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0: 9534. Electrical hazard. Hickory Ridge. At 1312, Whispering Ridge Lane. Cross streets are West Windfall Ridge Court and B Ridge Court. 9534. Electrical hazard. Hickory Ridge. At 1312, Whispering Ridge Lane. Cross streets are West Windfall Ridge Court and B Ridge Court. 1136.
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9534 responding. 1312 whispering originally in outlet sparked when trying to plug something in. Circuit off one out. Horner concerned about possible problem behind outlet.

0: 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At 45, Honey Locust Lane, Unit 304A. Cross streets are Nantucket Lake Court. 9457 and 9425. Unconscious with abnormal breathing. 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At 45, Honey Locust Lane. Unit 204A. Cross streets are Nantucket Lake Court. 1144.
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24-57, 94-50, responding. Lexington Charles Retirement, 45 Penny Lucas Lane, 204A. 93-0 female, was reported as unconscious and breathing. Patient's now reported as conscious, not alert. Use the main entrance.

Medic 331, 8914, and 9640. Motor vehicle accident with injuries. At Highway D and Coyote Ridge Lane. Cross streets are Highway D and Coyote Ridge Lane. Medic 331.

31, 89, 14, and 96, 40. Motor vehicle accident with injuries. At Highway D and Coyote Ridge Lane. Cross streets are Highway D and Coyote Ridge Lane. 11:55.

0: 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I'm on the scene. Got one dump truck, minor damage. Everybody's out. This is going to be off the road in the driveway at 4951 Highway D.
1: Okay, one dump truck, minor damage. Everyone out off the roadway in a driveway.
0: 331. It's behind my truck.
2: 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Just Payne. Laurel Springs. 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Cross streets are Natural Spring Drive and Caribou Run. Medic 131 and 9514. Just Payne. Laurel Springs. At 149 Blue Water Drive. Cross streets are Natural Spring Drive and Caribou Run. 1200.

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0: Amazon Mary 54934.
1: Mary 54934. Would you like me to get them in route?
0: Affirmative, but it's at their convenience. It's just a guide wire that got struck and damaged.
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1: Okay.
0: All units have moved off of Highway D on the Coyote Ridge.
1: All units have moved off of Highway D to Coyote Ridge.

I think 242 responding, 2897, Memorial Parkway in Walmart, 70 male, low blood pressure, dizzy, patient located in the pharmacy.

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waiting for 25 responding. SSM Urgent Care, 711 Venice Memorial Parkway, 620 of Mail. 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Please show me several.

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2: That's clear. I am showing you closer than 9564.
1: That's clear. We're responding. No cap.
2: That's clear. I'll push on it.

He was responding to 829 Colby Lane, cross of Colby Drive. This was actually called in from 954 Whispering Ridge. He stated he could see smoke coming from the ridgeline of the roof of 829 Colby Lane. It is light brown in color. Unknown if anyone is home.

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2: 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We'll be on investigation mode. 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
2: 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At 9205, Sarah Circle. 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Medic 311, 8744, 9620, and 9664. 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

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Found in the room with blood on his hands. There are beer cans in the room. Patient's laying on his side. 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

0: Connecticut is a responding 6 Hemingway Court, 70-year-old female, fell from toilet, unknown injuries, patient has MS. County Dominic 801.
1: 801, that's clear.
0: That's clear.

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At 723, First Capital Drive, Unit 328. Cross streets are South 7th Street and South 8th Street. 9417. 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Laurel Meadows Wellness and Rehabilitation, Mount Carmel. At 723, First Capital Drive, Unit 328. Cross streets are South 7th Street and South 8th Street. 1301.

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0: County, we're on the scene. We got one SUV up against the median wall, left lane. This will be between Highway 94 and Research Park.
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1: there one SUV against the median wall between Highway 94 and Research Park, Parkway and Veterans Memorial Parkway.
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2: 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And 9457, 12 patient not alert, Charwood, at 1212, Charging Drive, cross streets are Karen Street and Chardamar Drive. 9450, and 9457, 12 patient not alert, Charwood, at 1212, Charging Drive, cross streets are Karen Street and Chardamar Drive.
0: Previous accident, vehicle's already been flagged. We'll be in service. All others can disregard.
1: Any 734, that's clear. Can you give us a description of the vehicle?
0: It's a dark-colored SUV.
1: That's clear. We have it as a Ford Focus.
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0: County, Bridge 734.
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0: County, now we're on the scene. Between Research Park and the bridge. Okay, we've got one vehicle into the guardrail. In the right lane. We'll be investigating. 8734, I'll have 64 command.
1: That's clear. One vehicle into the guardrail right lane. I'm investigating command. 9457, 9450, you're working on scene 1212, Chargin Drive, 75-year-old female, found at the bottom of the steps. I don't know how long you've been there.

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Residential structure fire at 2274 Highway S. Cross streets are Poppy Lane and the Burlag Drive. Respond on Warren County Fire. 9834 and 9806. Residential structure fire at 2274 Highway S. Cross streets are Poppy Lane and the Burlag Drive. Respond on Warren County Fire. 1330.

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1: 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Pepper Drive. Medic 121. Fall not dangerous. Penny Lane. At 301, Revolution Drive. Cross streets are Kaleidoscope Lane and S.G.T. Pepper Drive. 1332.

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Residential CO alarm. At 431, Rock Ridge Road. 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Residential CO alarm. At 431, Rock Ridge Road. Cross streets are Horseshoe Bend Drive and Furlong Court. 1341,

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1: 121 says 5:33. And 824 responding, 431 Rockridge Road, caller advised, CO alarm sounding in a garage, caller advised to evacuate.

Medic 241. Fall not dangerous. Unbridled living. At 363, June Durbin Road. Cross streets are Brentmore Lane and Bartley Street. Medic 241. Fall not dangerous. Unbridled living. At 363, June Durbin Road. Cross streets are Brentmore Lane and Bartley Street. 1345.

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0: 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Thank you for responding. 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
0: 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We have a multiple vehicle, 1050. One vehicle is on its roof. The entirety of Bryan is shut down.
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1: County, Lay Weather Force, Phoenix.
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0: 131-9606, you're clear to disregard. Medic 131-9606, you're clear to disregard. Staff no longer wants EMS.
1: And Medicaid 01. Site case unknown status. At 201, Shinstock Lane. Cross streets are Old Highway 79. 9514. And Medicaid 01. Site case unknown status. At 201, Shinstock Lane. Cross streets are Old Highway 79. 1409.
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PD requesting EMS respond on the quiet as subject is extremely paranoid. 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
2: 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Evaluation. SMC of Wentzville. At 1534, West Meyer Road. Cross streets are Wentzville Parkway and Fairview Farms Drive. Medic 451. Evaluation. SMC of Wentzville. At 1534, West Meyer Road. Cross streets are Wentzville Parkway and Fairview Farms Drive. 1413.

0: Medic 451 responding, FMC of Winsville, 1534 West Meyer Road, 41-year-old female, headache.
1: Medic 421, citizen assist, Gentleman Manor, at 3100, Meadow Point Drive, Unit 3202, Cross Street, Sir Gentleman Road and Gentleman Road. Medic 421, citizen assist, Gentleman Manor, at 3100, Meadow Point Drive, Unit 3202, Cross Street, Sir Gentleman Road and Gentleman Road.
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1: 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Scat Station 41, at 501 East Pierce Boulevard. Cross streets are Ash Street and North Locust Street. Medic 431, move up. Scat Station 41.
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1: 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Cross streets are Ash Street and North Locust Street. 1414.
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Gentleman Manor. At 3100, Meadow Point Drive. Unit 3202. Cross Street Sergeant Tenon Road and Gent Tenon Road. 1418.

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Hemorrhage possibly dangerous. At 310, Lake Court. Cross streets are Plaza Court and Zumbel Road. 94-57. Hemorrhage possibly dangerous. At 310, Lake Court. Cross streets are Plaza Court and Zumbel Road. 1445.

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1: 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Electrical hazard at 408 Wall Street.
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Chest pain. Highway 364W before First Capital. As Highway 364 West off ramp. Cross streets are Highway 364 West and First Capital Drive South. 9564, Medic 231, and 9620. Chest pain. Highway 364W before First Capital. As Highway 364 West off ramp. Cross streets are Highway 364 West and First Capital Drive South. 1452.

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1: Okay.
0: Highway 364 eastbound in the 1300 block. C4 of mail. Chest pain located in a white GMC dump truck. Units responding 364 eastbound. Just be advised, it is going to be the eastbound lanes, not the westbound. It'll be the eastbound lanes.

0: Heading to medic 231.
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0: 231, did you happen to see a white dump truck anywhere?
1: Negative. We continue on Highway 364, haven't seen anything. We're flipping back around to a westbound.
0: That's fair.

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1: 3662.
0: Ma'am, I was just in the area. There was a white GMC with a dump bed that was 364 to 94 there at the ramp.
1: That's clear.
0: Okay.
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0: And in a minute, 231, just be advised, the caller was able to see you from the other side of the road going the opposite way.
1: That's clear. I believe we located him. We also have a truck following us.
0: That's clear.

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0: 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Colored red light, haze of smoke coming from laundry room. Advised to evacuate.
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1: 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Nothing showing from exterior.
2: 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Nothing showing. 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
0: 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We'll be investigating further.
1: No hazards at this time. Investigating further.

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0: 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Heat exposure changing color. At 2339, Oak Pass Drive. 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Heat exposure changing color. 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

0: 341 says Discovery 3.
1: 341 says Discovery 3. And it's responding, Frontier Integrated Health Center, 199 Frontier Park Drive in the lobby, 66-year-old female, stated she jumped out of her sister's car because they got into a fight, stating she can't breathe, heart racing, PD route.

0: County, 132. Did you advise that we should or should not pitch?
1: 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PD's in route.
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Gas leak, outside. Ferncliff. 1011, Wayne Street. Cross streets are James Drive and Paul Avenue. 9435. Gas leak, outside. Ferncliff. 1011, Wayne Street. Cross streets are James Drive and Paul Avenue. 1533.

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2: 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Level 3 transfer. St. Joseph, St. Charles. At 300. First Capital Drive, Unit 536. Cross streets are South 2nd Street and South 3rd Street. 1534.
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0: 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Medic
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We put a 30-year-old female, single seizure, two rescue medications were given. She is epileptic.

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And Medic 321. 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At 17, Woodell Woods Drive. 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And Medic 321. Stroke not alert. At 17, Woodell Woods Drive. Cross streets are Independence Road. 1609.

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0: 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Cardiac history, previous liver cancer patient.
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Cross streets are South 2nd Street and South 3rd Street. 1632.

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Fall Public Assist. 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At 6, Stratford Drive. Cross streets are Morningside Drive and Brickingham Drive. Medic 121. Fall Public Assist. 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At 6, Stratford Drive. Cross streets are Morningside Drive and Brickingham Drive. 1635.

0: 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Sick case. At 445, Hunters Ridge. Cross streets are Bowman Ridge and Huntington Forest Drive. 9467. Sick case. At 445, Hunters Ridge. Cross streets are Bowman Ridge and Huntington Forest Drive. 1637.
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At 21, Biloxi Court. 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Medic 211. 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At 21, Biloxi Court. Cross streets are Southern Oaks Drive and Bowling Green Drive. 1639.

Medic 121 responding. 6 Stratford Drive in St. Peter's Hills. Police request you stage for an 80-year-old male. Fell from bed. No injuries. PD en route. Medic 261 responding. 445 Hunter's Ridge. 63-year-old male. Chills. 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Back spasms. Cerebral palsy patient. Medic 211 responding, 21 Biloxi Corps, in Southern Oaks, 89-year-old male, fever, pain in back and hip, blood and urine, abnormal left.

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9425, residential alarm, South 5th Street, at 516 Jefferson Street. Cross streets are South 5th Street and North Benton Avenue. 9425, residential alarm, South 5th Street, at 516 Jefferson Street. Cross streets are South 5th Street and North Benton Avenue. 1652.

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Smoke detector sounding. No obvious hazards. Flight 243 responding. 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

0: 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Choking and effective breathing. At 2375, Southold Highway 94,
1: cross street
0: to Florine Boulevard and Christie Drive. Respond on FE Cap 61. 9564, Medic 231, and 9620. Choking, ineffective breathing. At 2375, South Old Highway 94. Cross streets are Florine Boulevard and Christie Drive. Respond on FE Cap 61. 1703.

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2: 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This is for a 23-year-old male that had been choking. He's now reported of having agonal breathing. CPR is being attempted. Correction, CPR in progress.

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Cross streets are South 2nd Street and South 3rd Street. 1727.

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Level 3 transfer. St. Joseph, St. Charles. 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First Capital Drive, Unit 546. Cross streets are South 2nd Street and South 3rd Street. 1733.

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Level 3 transfer. St. Joseph, St. Charles. 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First Capital Drive, Unit 349. Cross Streets or South 2nd Street and South 3rd Street. 1758.

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Painting. At 19, Charles Drive. Cross streets are Tanglewood Drive and Floyd Drive. Medic 211. Painting. At 19, Charles Drive. Cross streets are Tanglewood Drive and Floyd Drive. 1825.

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